trumps. I guess I'm just a fool who never looks before he jumps. Everything happens to me. 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

For more great music from Calm Radio.

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1: 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My name ain't Joe. My name is Roy.
0: Well, come here, Roy. Let's get groovy. Have you been uptown?
1: No, I've been to Hong Kong, Kowloon, Catania, Rome, Berlin, Paris, Zagreb, let's see, Vienna, Venice, Oslo, Copenhagen, London. Well, I've been to Harrisburg, Pittsburgh. I've been to all the birds.
0: But Roy, I want to know what's uptown. You do?

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Anita, oh, Anita, say, I feel something. What do you feel, Roy, the heat? No, it ain't the heat. It must be that uptown rhythm, because I feel like blowing.